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I was just actually like thinking about my $50, all I had to survive in Harlem. I was like, what's the point, you know?

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2: 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I see the satisfaction in your eyes, bum, bum, bum. I love you.